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1: Engine 32 responding on a medical delta to 12602 Aztec Lily Court, 12602 Aztec Lily Court, Cartier Swan Point Boulevard for an 83-year-old male with chest pain and short of air at 2024.

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0: 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Negative contact for coroner.
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Queen 38, responding on a medical Delta to 9300 Civic Way, 9300 Civic Way, grocery at Dayflower Street at the Grand Senior Living Facility, at apartment 1025. 80-year-old male who has fallen, bleeding from the leg, patient not alert at 2138.

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1: 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For a 29-year-old female who accidentally took expired anxiety medication, one pill, patient short of air at 2140.
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0: 54 is responding.
1: Engine 54 responding on a medical echo to 4414 Donner Rail Run Drive, 4414 Donner Rail Run Drive, crossing of Goose Lane, for a complainant who says they have found their 40-year-old female neighbor passed away. They say obvious 1080. Do you think it's possible overdose of 2253?

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1: 186 responding on a medical Delta to 4408 Haney Way, 4408 Haney Way, Cruiser Neptune Place and Stalwart Place for an 85-year-old male with chest pain. 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
1: Quinn 66 responding on a medical Delta, 4900 Simpson Drive, 4900 Simpson Drive, Crochet Stark Drive at Exeter Avenue for a 55-year-old female with chest pain and short of air at 2330.

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1: Queen 78 responding on a carbon monoxide alarm, no illness at 6758 Caribbean Lane, 6758 Caribbean Lane, Crossing of Mile, Sunshine Drive, Acapulco Way, in Unit C. For a carbon monoxide alarm that sounded in the caller's bedroom, she took it down and moved to another room to stop sounding. Call takers advised the evac at 2331.

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1: Quinn 61 responding on a public assist at 4711 South Hurstbourne Parkway, 4711 South Hurstbourne Parkway, crossroads of Stony Brook Drive and Waterson Trail at Morning Point, Unit 104. 81-year-old male has fallen in need of a lift assist, no injuries, at 015.

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2: Engine 88, Quint 86 responding on a gas leak inside at 5902 West Pages Lane, 5902 West Pages Lane, Crozier Madrone Avenue and Aspen Avenue. Possible gas leak inside, smells rotten eggs, been advised to evac at 023.

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1: Quint. Italian 71, Quint 61, Engine 71, responding on an automotive fire at the 16.7 of I-265 South. That's the 16.7 of I-265 South. For a vehicle on fire on the right shoulder, all occupants out. Please are already copied for traffic at 141.

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0: 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We're responding for a commercial lot.
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1: This is Regan. I respond on a medical Delta, 7416 down Kirk Lane, house of Nathan Helway and Sandra Boulevard. It's going to be on a 65-year-old male short of air at 237.

Street and respond on a medical delta, 7417 Fayhurst Drive, apartment number 3, cross of Bayshore Court and Euclid Lane at 240.

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1: Engine 78 responding on a medical Delta to 5318 Ronwood Drive, 5318 Ronwood Drive, cross streets of Shepherdsville Road and Rockwood Road. 74-year-old male is short of air at 316.

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1: Engine 48, Engine 32, Engine 48 responding on a commercial alarm to 9401 Williamsburg Plaza. 9401 Williamsburg Plaza, crossing to Wessex Plaza at the NCS Trust for a Zone 88 fire alarm at 338.

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1: 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Would you like to contact the key holder and have them respond?
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1: Quinn 61 responding on a public assist to 8507 Bronzewing Court, 8507 Bronzewing Court, Crochet at Stony Brook Drive, for a 74-year-old female who's fallen in need of a lift assist, no injuries, at 356.

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public assist at 1701 Meadowgate Lane, 1701 Meadowgate Lane, crossing of Aaron Way at 432.

Engine 48 responding on a public assist, 1701 Meadowgate Lane, 1701 Meadowgate Lane, Crossroad Aaron Way, for a 35-year-old female who's fallen out of bed in need of a lift assist. Patient weighs approximately 330 pounds and is a cancer patient at 434.

500 Meridian Hills Drive, cross street to Poppy.

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1: Quinn 31, engine 35, responding on a commercial alarm at 500 Meridian Hills Drive. 500 Meridian Hills Drive, course unit Poplar Leaf Way, a story point of Middletown, in room 18. Advised resident cooked something in the microwave and set up the alarm. Needed to be reset at 443.

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1: Engine 48. That's correct. I was going to ask if you all wanted to go on that, or do you want me to go ahead and clear it out since you already made it with no cue holder contact? Engine 48, I'm showing you responding 9401 Williamsworth Place in the NCS Trust for a commercial alarm for a Zone 8 general fire alarm at 446.
0: About 31 South, say 500 Meridian, 3-story senior living at the Joe.
1: Queen 31 South, scene 500 Meridian, Hellas Drive, 3-story senior living, nothing showing, 446.

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1: Engine 32 respond on a assist EMS code warning. 9206 Lynn Station Road, apartment 109, cross of Nottingham Parkway and Hogarth Drive. It's going to be on an 82-year-old female that fell. She's complaining of back pain. You're being requested by EMS on scene for 4th Century at 456.

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1: Engine 65 responding on a medical trailer at 3814 Chevy Chase Road, 3814 Chevy Chase Road, Crossing of Bradford Drive and Sunder Avenue, 63-year-old female, possible stroke at 537.

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hazard call for trees versus building at 3627 Locust Avenue, 3627 Locust Avenue, Crochet of Willow Avenue, and Dell Road.

0: 451 responding.
1: Quinn 51 responding on a hazard call for tree versus building at 3627 Locust Avenue, 3627 Locust Avenue, crossing to Willow Avenue and Dell Road for a tree that has fallen on the caller's house at 600.

0: 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Here's Jim on top of the house. It is on some lines, but there are no wires down. 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

Engine 90 responding on wires down at Stegner Avenue and Greendale Drive. That's Stegner Avenue and Greendale Drive. Complaint says wires all the way down, touching the roadway, 608.

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1: 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Stand by. I'll get you a pole number and address.
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Crusher, Rangel Road, and Russell Boulevard.

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1: Engine 78 responding on a medical delta to 5807 Robinwood Road, 5807 Robinwood Road, crossing of Rachel Road and Russet Boulevard. 27-year-old female, unconscious with abdominal pain at 638.

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1: Quinn 51 responding on a medical Delta to 9912 Taylorsville Road, 9912 Taylorsville Road, Crossview Grand Avenue and Snively Avenue at the Devix Apartment, Taylorsville and Grand, for an 82-year-old male with left side chest pain and short of air at 700.
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1: Engine 9, responding on a medical delta with police and EMS to 5908 Santa Fe Trail, 5908 Santa Fe Trail, Horseshoe Dome, Encore, and Galogene Way, for a 38-year-old male who has been stabbed. Subject's ex-wife is involved. Stage for police. At 7-0-2-51 on scene, 9-9-12 Taylor's Hill Road. 151's on scene, 9-9-12 Taylor's Hill Road, 7-0-2.
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1: Quincy Subban responding on a automotive fire at South Watterson Trail and Hurstbourne Parkway. That's South Watterson Trail and Hurstbourne Parkway for a gray Chevy Malibu versus a black Equinox that is now smoking at 705.

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0: Engine 65 responding on a medical Bravo to South Bartersen Trail and Bartersen Boulevard. That's South Bartersen Trail and Bartersen Road. On a freight vehicle accident, it's going to be a two-vehicle collision. A tan vehicle ran the red light and tan T-boned a black SUV. Both air flags deployed at 707.
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1: 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Stand by for callback. It might be a duplicate of the Titan 71, friend.
2: 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Do you have PD and EMS on the route to South Waterson, Hirshhorn Lane?
3: Chief 65, Titan 71, they were going to Blaistown Waterson Trail. They're diverting out to Hirshhorn and Waterson Trail.
2: I'm okay on that. Ray, also be advised, we're going to have a domestic from a separate incident, road rage. It's going to be on Hirshhorn Lane. We're not involved currently.
1: Hey, it's okay. Is it going to be at the same location, South Waterson Trail, as South Hirshhorn?
2: That's correct. I believe both parties are now leaving.
1: Hey, it's okay. It's 7-11.

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1: 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I made contact with the original complainant. She advised she gave the wrong location. She was calling about Watterson and Hurstbourne.
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on a medical trolley, 850 Washburn Avenue at MAA Westport, cross of North Central Avenue and Stone Mill Drive at 717.

49, respond on a medical trolley, 850 Washburn Avenue at MAA Westport, crossing North Central Avenue and Stone Mill Ave. Patient's going to be waiting outside the Leeson office. It's going to be on a 29-year-old male, trouble breathing. His throat feels like it's closed. Time is 7:18.

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1: Engine 78 responding on a medical Delta to 5603 Revere Drive, 5603 Revere Drive, Cross Street of Revere Place and Robinwood Road, for a 55-year-old female with an open hematoma on her breast, leaking blood, causing pain and short of air. 723.
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0: 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Police say they have 15-minute ETA.
1: I'm going to say I'm 15 minutes.
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1: Quiet 47 responding on a residential alarm at 5408 Navajo Road. 5408 Navajo Road. Courtesy of Navajo Court and Pueblo Road for a hallway smoke detector. It's 740. Roger to Quiet 47.
0: Quiet 47,
1: call taker's added a note that says that the car sees smoke and unknown.

46, engine 41, engine 46, engine 48, Quint 49, responding to assist Quint 47 at 5408 Navajo Road, 5408 Navajo Road, Crochet Navajo Court and Pueblo Road for a structure fire at 741.

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3: Battalion 46, engine 41, engine 46, engine 48, Quip 49 responding to assist Quip 47 with a structure fire at 5408 Navajo Road, 5408 Navajo Road, crushing Navajo Court and Pueblo Road. Originally came in as a hallway smoke detector for complaint and says that they see smoke, unknown what's on fire, and has evacuated the structure at 743.

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0: We're investigating a light haze and a pretty strong smell throughout. I'm able to look at anything at this time.
1: 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Battalion 46 on scene. The Navajo command.
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1: Queen 51 responding on a medical Charlie, 2410 Plantside Drive, 2410 Plantside Drive, crossing of Data Drive and Bunsen Parkway, requesting the back side of the building for a 30-year-old male who is possibly having a stroke at 7 feet 6.

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2: Engine 39, Quinn 33 responding on a commercial alarm at 12,200 Westport Road, 12200 Westport Road, crossing of Conflay and Murphy Lane for a mean water flow and tamper alarm on riser 1 at 817. Three to Quint 33, Engine 39. 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
1: Quint 61 responding on a medical Charlotte at 5203 Idlewood Lane, 5203 Idlewood Lane, crossing of Idlewood Court and Michael Edward Drive. 80-year-old female, lightheaded, high blood pressure, elevated heart rate, history of heart problems at 836.

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1: Engine 89 responding at a residential alarm at 14202 Polly's Gap Road. 14202 Polly's Gap Road, crushing Pendleton Road for a Zone 8 smoke alarm at 840.

0: 186 respond.
1: Quint 86 responding on a medical delta to 8442 Dixie Highway, 8442 Dixie Highway, Grocery Stephen Drive in West Pages Lane, at Dr. Nair Internal Medicine in room 4 for an 82-year-old female in AFib short of air at 842.

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1: 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Engine 88 responding on a residential alarm at 5604 West Pages Lane, 5604 West Pages Lane, Crossroads Summer Haven Court for a Zone 8 smoke detector at 845.
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0: 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Engine 90 responding on a medical Delta, 3320 Mary O'Connor Drive, 3320 Mary O'Connor Drive, crushed Kathy Dykstra Way and Cane Run Road for a 98-year-old female, short of air, at 849.
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got a medical Charlie to 915 Brierley Hill Court. 916 Brierley Hill Court. 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
2: Quinn 31 responding on a medical Charlie, 916 Briarley Hill Court, 916 Briarley Hill Court, courtesy of Briarley Hill Place, for a 85-year-old male, possible stroke patient with disoriented Bell at 912.
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2: 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Complainant advised he was digging and hit a gas line in front of the location, 913.

0: 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Yeah, calling an accident at Harrisburg Lane, Taylorsville Road. 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
1: 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Of course, you're coming to Greens Drive and Vista Greens Drive for an 83-year-old female, possible stroke, paralyzed on the right side of 917.

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0: We do have an active gas leak and excavator struck a transmission line going through a residence. You have IG new responding.
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1: Tower 52, respond on the chemical mitigation at Taylorsville Road and South Harrisburg Parkway. You've been requested for mitigation on a traffic collision involving a dark blue Hyundai and a white sedan.

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1: 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It's going to be on a 71-year-old female. She's shaking, has high blood pressure and short of air at 931.

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2: Engine 88, Quinn 86 respond on a gas leak inside 9214 Ponder Lane, cross of Hacienda Drive and Fiesta Way. Car smells natural gas odor inside. They've been advised to evacuate at 939.

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0: 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You can have 53 and 54 in service. We're throwing water in the area. This will probably set that alarm system off.
1: 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I'm showing you responding to 2813 Waterson Trail, cross of Electron Drive and Locust Road on a commercial back of the alarm. 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
0: 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There's no problems going on here. 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

0: 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Just to confirm, are you clear from that location?
1: 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In service.
0: Got your back in service, 94. In front of you, are you still camping? Yeah. 66 responding on Medical Delta, 3905 Newburgh Road, across by Shepherdsville, and East Indian Trail, a 50-year-old male passed out on the floor at 954. Andrew, for you, I was just still checking to see if you're still accounting.
2: Andrew, for you, still on scene. LZ, you just arrived.
0: All right, okay. 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
1: Engine 35 on a gas leak outside 18320 Shelbyville Road, across the Locust Creek Boulevard. Just advising on a gas break outside at 77. Engine 46 on scene at 77.
2: Quint 61 responding.
1: Quint 61, smoke. Well, now changed to advise to fire smoke in the area, 8000 Magnolia Ridge, correct, cross of Magnolia Ridge Drive, complaint about she heard a fire alarm sounding for about 10 minutes, stepped outside and smells like something is burning, but says she doesn't believe it's in her building at 10:08.

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1: Court 61 is on scene, 8000 Magnolia Ridge, a two-story apartment building. 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
1: 2947 Medical Delta at Baptist South Care, 4003 Kresge Way, updated the unit 400. It's going to be on A3 or female having a seizure. Patient was unconscious, not breathing, CPR was started. And EMS request decode 3 at 1012.

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0: We're going to be clear. Out of service. One firefighter arrived there with EMS. 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

0: 30,000, June 18th through 20th. Should we go with that? Enjoy the night, I guess.
1: 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And Engine 35, do you want me to go ahead and get LG and E started, or do you want to wait to advise?
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Battalion 51 radio. Battalion 51. Battalion 51. We're still flowing water in that area. Property owner showed up last time. That alarm might continue to go off. You can hold those two units in service. Four units, okay. I'll show them back to service, 10:15.

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0: Attention Quint 66 and Quint 78 on a commercial fire alarm to the Willie Shea Plaza at 4314 Bishop Lane, Crumpton Burger, classified at 1045.
1: Thank you.

Clip 66, Clip 78 on a commercial fire alarm, 4E314, Bishop Lane, Crossing Garden, and classified showing general fire alarm zone 2 at 1046.

0: 34 responding.
1: Engine 34, residential fire alarm, 1902 Evergreen Road, crossing Garden Valley View, first floor smoke detector. Resident was advising to the alarm company that it appeared to be a false alarm at 1046.
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0: on scene, 4314 Bishop Lane, six-story apartment building. Nothing showing. Room has not been evacuated.
1: 4314 Bishop Lane, with nothing showing. Building has not been evacuated. 1049.

0: 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Thank you, John.
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2: East Coast responding to Bullock County on a commercial alarm, 11450 Highway 44 East at Bullock East High School. We'll be on Bullock County 1.
3: Terror Crossing Boulevard, cross Terror Crossing Court at 1050.
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1: 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Willow Residence Inn, showing smoke alarm at 72.
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1: 2066 Medical Delta, 4927 Shasta Trail. Cross the exit there in Unseld. Going to be for a 76-year-old female, short of air at 11.3.

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1: Engine 78 responding on Medical Delta to Racetrack 8000 Air Commerce Drive across the Universal Way and Outer Loop. 47-year-old female chest pains at 1148.

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engine battalion 76, engine 184, Quint 179, accident with an injury on I-65 north at the 124 at 1210.

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1: Battalion 76, are you responding?
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1: G-77, Cortland 79, engine 184, accident with an injury at the 124 mile marker on I-65 North. It's going to be on a silver Kia Sedan, which is a black truck. Silver vehicle hit the wall and then was hit by a black truck. Caller says the driver of the Kia is still inside the vehicle and bleeding, disabled in the fast lane at 12:12.

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1: Okay, just making sure they're still okay. Hang
0: on. 194, man, that's correct.
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0: Hello, ladies and gentlemen.
1: Yes, ma'am, this is Jason.
0: Thank you, Mr. Refusal. And Refusal has lane 22 at 3 o'clock.
1: Is that in record?
0: Hi, I'll be.

Valley, 835 Melford Avenue, across the Preston Highway and Alexander Avenue at 1226.

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1: 1076, Medical Charlie, 835 Melford Avenue. It's going to be on a 77-year-old male, possible stroke at 12-7.

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1: 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Process happened field and Pendleton on a 51-year-old female having chest pains. 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Gonna be waiting in a blue Ford F-150 at 13.

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0: We've been dispatched by Oldham County on a residential fire alarm sounding. The address is 6401 Spring Beauty Lane. We're responding. We'll be operating on Oldham County Fire Alarm.
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1: I'm going to start. I got you showing them right now.

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0: Yes, there is a mid-unit responding code 3. They are currently, looks like, getting on I-264 from Newburgh Road.
1: Yes,
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1: 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It's going to be on a 72-year-old female, dizziness, weakness, also back and chest pains at 1416.

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0: 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Occupant says he just stopped. 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
1: Attention, Engine 87 on a chemical mitigation, 5200 Dixie Highway, across the Trenton Myers Lane at 1425.
2: Engine 77 on medical call, I-265 North and Preston Highway. I was in relation to a 42-year-old male with a head injury. Working on a trailer fell on the patient's head and had a laceration of 14.5.

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1: Engine 87, chemical mitigation, 5200 Dixie Highway, across the Trent Myers from a motor vehicle accident, 426.

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1: Engine 65 on a medical Charlie 7803 Pairview Lane crossing Meadow Bend Way on a 59-year-old female who took new meds and has a high heart rate, feels numb and short of air at 4202. Engine 77 being advised from EMS to take a right off the ramp from Preston to 265.
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1: Engine 82 on a medical Delta at 8106 Tolles Lane, cross of Adelope at Tolles Avenue, on a 59-year-old male, chest pains, arm pain, numbness, and not alerted at 4256.

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1: Clint 76, Medical Charlie, the 3710 Falcon Crest, Unit 104 across the Wood Point, Napa Valley, on a 78-year-old female, chest pains short of air, 1504.

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1: Quinn 31 on a public assist to 300 Shelby Station Drive and Valhalla Post Acute Care, across Fairway Park Drive in Shelbyville. It's going to be, looks like AmeriPro has an EMS crew on scene trying to drop off a patient, and they're requesting assistance with lifting the patient, who weighs approximately 300 pounds at 1510.
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1: Engine 37 on a medical call to 6701 Mayfair Avenue across the River Road and Mason Boulevard on a 74-year-old male, dizzy, irregular heartbeat of 110 with a history of AFib at 15:15. Engine 40, go ahead.
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1: Engine 34 responding on a public assist at 10-9-17 Lake Vista Court, 10-9-17 Lake Vista Court, across the Lake Vista Drive. Can be a patient fell, requesting lift assist, no injuries. Your time is 2-0-2.

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And Clear 66, also be advised, there's an additional note on this account advising that they have a dog and cat at this location.

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1: Engine 90 on a medical delta to 4517 Cane Run Road, unit 206, Crescent Mardi Drive in Coventry Commons. She's a 9-year-old female, disoriented and shaky, not alert, at 6:09.

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1: Well, 6617 837 Milford Avenue, light smoke showing from the chimney at 1614.

0: Quest 66, I'm just going to note here from the alarm company. 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

0: Attention Battalion 71, Engine 78, Quint 76, Engine 65, Quint 78. Respond with Quint 66 on a report of a structure fire at 837 Melford Avenue. Originally came up as a residential fire alarm. Key holder noted actual fire on site. Quint 66 has light smoke showing at 1616.
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1: 76, 71, engine 65, engine 78, 176, 178, on a structure fire at 837 at Milford Avenue. Quint 66 on scene, advised working fire at first floor, side Bravo, at 1670.
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2: Oh, okay, thank you. We're in service.
0: Wait a minute, Quinn 66. Can you advise? Do you know if police are going to be needed for traffic?
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0: Where's it?
2: Engine 78 to Quinn 66. Were you able to get your own water?
3: Thank you, Chris. That'll be the 66 operator. Can you advise on your 100 status?

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1: 5670971. Update, we're on a basement fire. Majority of the fire has been extinguished. Sound extinction. Engine 10 is on scene as lit.
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1: Go ahead.
0: Update, we had a basement fire originated on the Alpha Delta side of the structure and center of the basement. We have extinguished it at the time. Continue on the check for extinction.
1: I'm okay on that. Have we completed a primary search? 2736 on 3.
0: That's making them at this time.
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1: 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I've been advised by the resident that everybody is out.
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Rock Hollow Drive and Whispering Hills Boulevard. 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
1: Responding on Fire 6, from the Medical Delta, Rock Hollow Drive and Whispering Hills Boulevard, Rock Hollow Drive, Whispering Hills Boulevard. It's going to be for an 11-year-old male, vehicle versus dirt bike, unknown level of injuries. It's going to be versus a green Ford Taurus. You're responding with EMS and police 1647, all operations will continue to be on Fire 6.

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1: Engine 81 on the Medical Delta, 1600 Top Hill Road, crossing Mitchell Hill Road and Goff Lane, on a motor vehicle accident, blue Silverado versus a motorcycle. A 55-year-old male appears to be injured at 1702.

0: 76, engine 77, Quint 78, engine 78, engine 184, Quint 76, on report of a structure fire, 7206 Shepherdsville Road, across the Saxon and Barnes, 1706.
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2: 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Whispering Hill, Shepherdsville Road.
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0: 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Engine 184 responding. Tank 76, engine 77, Quint 78, engine 78, engine 184, Quint 76,
1: and a report of structure fire 7206 Shepherdsville Road, crosses Jackson Boulevard and Barnes, advising on a house on fire that is next to this location at 1707.

0: to 77, we're on scene. 7206 Arizona Road. Looks like it might be a house next to the church, possibly illegal fire in the rear. We're checking.
1: Yeah, just on scene, possible illegal fire. We're of a different house, 7206.

48 on a public assist, 911 Ormsby Lane, Unit 114, across of Fox Point and Linden Lakes at 1708.

Yeah, 48-20. Andrew 48, I'm a public assist. 9/11, Ormsby Lane, Unit 114, across the Fox Point and Linden Lakes. I'm an 84-year-old male. Still in the bathroom, no injuries, at 17-10.

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Engine 184, it's going to be on Medical Charlie to 6706 Falcon Crest Drive, Russell Woodpoint Boulevard in Napa Valley. Unit 105, responding on a 65-year-old female, possible stroke, at 1750.

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1: 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Went back inside after a complaint and told him that they could call EMS for him. When the complaint was originally asking for a ride to the hospital at 1741.

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0: 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It was reported as a structure fire at 5502 Fruitwood Drive. Holly Drive, the tree hit the electrical box in front of the house, and the box now is sparking, and it's 751.

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0: 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Would you like us to respond?
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1: 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They're responding on a 40-year-old male, confused from drugs, lethargic.

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1: 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Be responding on a 53-year-old male, chest pain, stomach is swollen, short of air at 1817.

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2: Metro 46, delayed by train.
1: Metro 46, delayed by train, 852.

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1: Engine 46 on the medical delta, 5000 Shelbyville Road at the Moss and Matthews, across the Tendon Lane and Sherburn Lane on a 23-year-old female, chest pain, short of hair. 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

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Attention engine 93 on a medical Charlie, 2607 Pinnacook Road, cross the St. Andrew's Church in Nottoway Circle, 1916.

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1: Engine 71 responding, Honolulu Medical Delta at the Highview Park. It's going to be out front of the parking lot by Orange Cones. Patient is going to be awake and responsive. It was a 43-year-old female who was struck by a car at 21.

0: 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You can show me on scene at the Highview Park. It's going to be a police matter only. They're refusing EMS.
1: Where is it? Do you want me to go ahead and show you later, or are you going to stay on the air for a moment?

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1: Yeah.
2: That's correct. At least you're going to handle it. You can call it company service.
0: One's okay.